can sit by the river in the shade of a tree. I can sob when I'm lonely. I can sing when I'm free. And I know that the river wants to listen to me. For she's more understanding than a man. I can come to the river when the twilight is new. I can laugh when I'm happy. I can cry when I'm blue. And I know that the river sees my own point of view. For she's more understanding than a man.

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Get it on. Get it all on. Get it on. Turn them on, turn down, turn down.

0: strange wonders awaits our expedition on this journey into the dark corners of the globe. For this scientific purpose, the planet of Blue.
1: Goodness, sir. There's been a problem with the boat.
0: Ship's engineer wants to see at once. Quiet down, man. We sail by midnight.

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Do I what? Well, I what? 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

Huh, what's that? Pick you up at 8 and don't be late. You gotta be joking, woman. I thought you might pick me up at 8 and don't be late.

I met him on a bus in Barcelona. We kind of got to talking, but he did all the talking. I asked him what he did in Barcelona, in sunny Barcelona.

We're going through it every day. The pain you don't see, it don't mean it don't exist.

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0: Yeah.
1: Who's the real pimp? 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Is it him? 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
0: Forget about
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0: 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What's up? What's the deal? 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
1: what's up?
0: Young
1: blood?
0: The smooth dude that moves through with the utmost precision. 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

0: Emptiest kick was tempting me, kid. 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
1: 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I can see you perpetrators. 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

0: This is the part of the record where the engineer Eddie Brackett said, if we don't fade this thing out, we're all going to be arrested.
1: Today's special is Springfield Soul Stew. We sell so much of this, people wonder what we put in it. Well, we're gonna tell you right now. Give me about a half a teacup of base. Now I need a pound of fatback drums.

The word hurricane was a name given to nature's strongest storm. A hurricane occurs when high pressure and low pressure masses of air come in contact with one another. There is often a significant difference in temperature between the two masses. One mass is warm, while the other is cold. The warmer air rises and the cooler air falls. Likewise, the low pressure area slides down the sides of the high pressure area. They swirl in and around one another, creating the beginnings of the storm.